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0: 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I'm Susie Welch. 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
0: Like Anakin from Waukesha. 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

0: 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It's all about music. 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Hold up. Oh, yeah. 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
1: And you know what that means. We ain't gonna stop. We got a new pint-sized personality.
0: I hope he's as funny as the one last week, but he did do the splits in his submission video.
1: Oh, it's a he?
0: Yep. And we've got a new What Would DZ Do that involves moms.
1: And this one's about a she. Yeah, mom going crazy.
0: Awkward. And don't forget about our back-to-school drive.
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bit. 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

Wisconsin statewide required monthly test. 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If this had been an actual emergency, you would have been given official information, news, or instructions. This test is now concluded.

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1: And you know what that means. We ain't gonna stop. We got a new pint-sized personality.
0: I hope he's as funny as the one last week, but he did do the splits in his submission video.
1: Oh, it's a he?
0: Yep. And we've got a new What Would DZ Do that involves moms.
1: And this one's about a she. Yeah, mom going crazy.
0: Awkward. And don't forget about our back-to-school drive.
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1: Said who?
0: 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Said nobody except this guy in Florida. Dude, the youngest college professor ever has been named.
1: He's a professor?
0: Yes, at 18. He graduated from college already. He's 18. He broke the world record.
1: That's insane.
0: After becoming the youngest male professor. Now he's teaching kids his own age and older. This is crazy. He's now working at Miami-Dade University, Nathan Thomas, and he's working on a law degree as well. I mean, what?
1: Oh my goodness. Dang, dude. So he's a college graduate at 18. Already a professor.
0: Teaching
1: whether
0: engineering.
1: Whether adjunct or not, whatever.
0: Engineering at Miami-Dade College after earning his bachelor's and master degree.
1: He's got a master's?
0: In electrical engineering.
1: He's got a master's in electrical engineering at 18?
0: Oh my God. He's now pursuing a law degree that specializes in intellectual property law with a focus on STEM fields. Ah, yes.
1: So he's going to be able, like, a patent lawyer. He's basically trying to be a patent lawyer for electrical engineers. That is insane.
0: He's almost 19, I'll say that, because they said...
1: Oh, less impressive than...
0: They said...
1: Oh, way less impressive if he's almost 19.
0: The news release said the Guinness World Records announced that he is the youngest male professor ever because he accepted an engineering teaching position at Miami-Dade College at the age of 18 years and 346 days, which means he's about to turn 19.
1: Yeah, he's almost 19.
0: Not the point.
1: He's 18 years old teaching y'all, bro.
0: Before that, it was a 19-year-old, and that was over like 300 years ago.
1: Oh, my goodness.
0: That we had a 19-year-old professor. So this guy.
1: He's breaking records.
0: He's a genius.
1: He's historic. What's his name?
0: Oh, his name is Nathan something. Nathan Thomas. Here's what's crazy. Okay. There's a female that was younger, it says, who holds, that's why it says male record.
1: Ah, because there's a

0: a young woman who became a professor earlier. What, at 17?
1: 16 days younger than the woman who was named. That's why they're going by days. She was 18 in 362 days.
0: Ah, so they're competing back and forth to be the youngest to be doing stuff. They probably got ooh, this is a How I Met Your Mother scenario, bro. They're geniuses.
1: But wait a sec, because on How I Met Your Mother, I didn't know it was about a kid genius, because Hudson loves How I Met Your Mother. I never watched it.
0: Oh, does he?
1: I didn't understand what any of it was about.
0: I don't
1: about.
0: Watch How I Met Your Mother
1: So
0: either.
1: Sheldon was a genius?
0: Oh, no, that's a different show. Young Sheldon and How I Met Your Mother.
1: Sheldon's not... Oh, it's the Big Bang Theory.
0: Big Bang Theory,
1: I'm
0: is
1: getting
0: different.
1: Them all
0: yeah,
1: confused.
0: You're getting shows mixed up.
1: Never mind.
0: No.
1: Story sucks.
0: How I Met Your Mother is like about friends that like eventually have kids or something, and the story is on like How I Met Your Mother, and it's them going back in time, and like it's a memory show, basically.
1: But it's the Big Bang Theory I'm thinking
0: about.
1: You're
0: thinking of Big Bang Theory
1: with
0: the genius.
1: That's what I'm thinking about.
0: Different show. Correct.
1: Got it. Okay, well, would you respect an 18-year-old professor? Like, you went to Lakeland. I went to college. I mean, you know, like, I can't imagine. I go in and the guy's younger. The guy's, like, literally out of high school. Like, hey.
0: I'll be honest.
1: I've got a master's degree.
0: I'd have a tough time, but I would eventually probably be put in my place, because there's a reason why that 18-year-old is teaching my 30-year-old behind self, right? Like, I would go in with so much judgment and quickly be shut up.
1: Mm-hmm.
0: Yes. You feel me? Like, I'd be like, why am I taking direction from this kid? And then he'd be like, oh, well, actually. And I'm like, oh, my bad. Let me sit down.
1: Actually, I'm way smarter than you.
0: Yeah. And then he'd shut me up and I'd go, you know what? You're right. You know, never judge a book by its cover or its age.
1: Wait. Okay. I got the details on how he graduated so early, because I need to know this. Okay. So he became a professor with a bachelor's and a master's degree at 18. It says he was just 10 when he dual enrolled
0: at the
1: same college before transferring to Florida FIU, Florida International University, at 14. So then in the 4 years that followed, he got his bachelor's and master's. So basically he spent high school and college
0: at the same time.
1: We're getting 2 degrees.
0: This man graduated 14. High school and college at the same dang time.
1: My God.
0: We are not doing enough. And I get it.
1: Why are these people running the world, though? Like, these are the people, not us.
0: I don't know.
1: Let me just run a McDonald's, okay? I'll be great at that. But he's like genius.
0: You know, the thing
1: is probably awkward.
0: These people are so smart that they don't want to run the world. Mm-mm. They see the world for what it is and go, nah.
1: Or they're so socially awkward because they're autistic, because who the hell is this smart man?
0: Who can go and get a college and a high school degree and then up and just up the ante and go, you know what?
1: I should say that, because you'd be highly functioning if you were autistic. It wouldn't matter, right? If you're doing, I mean, seriously.
0: And probably super socially awkward. A lot of friends that I have that do have, autism.
1: A lot of people on the spectrum, but don't need help.
0: Can be strange. That doesn't make them, not quote-unquote normal. Mm-hmm. They're just very strange individuals.
1: Right, has nothing to do with anything but them.
0: At all. At all, literally.
1: Well,
0: insane, though,
1: yeah,
0: dude.
1: If you're feeling like a loser today, you might be, because there's a guy who's 18. He's got 2 degrees and is teaching college in Miami.
0: There's a kid out there with a master's degree at 18 teaching you.
1: I can't.
0: You could probably take online courses from this guy.
1: I didn't even graduate. Okay?
0: It's like the Magnuses of the world. You remember the chess player, like the Magnus, whatever his last name is.
1: Some of the famous
0: chess players, these child prodigies that are at like 9 years old, taking on these insanely talented, smart individuals.
1: And then we make a movie.
0: And then we make a movie out of him. We're going to make a movie out of this kid one day. This Nate kid, he's a professor at 18. We're going to make a Netflix documentary already in the works. And then there's going to be a whole literal, big motion picture about this guy.
1: I don't know how it's not made already.
0: He's too young.
1: I'll be watching this guy.
0: he's too young.
1: I got
0: young
1: my
0: right
1: eye
0: now.
1: On you, Nathan Thomas, or whatever your name is.
0: Dude ain't lived enough life. He has not lived enough life to have that movie. He's got to turn 20 first.
1: I wonder if he got to go to keg parties in high school when he was in college.
0: What's crazy is these cats never drink. These are the kids that don't do anything.
1: They just
0: ever.
1: They study.
0: They just get smarter.
1: And they go
0: smarter.
1: Home and do a project and they like it.
0: And they get smarter and smarter and smarter. That kid ain't kegging nothing.

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1: The option really got. I mean, it's too many options. I'm finna pass on this body. I'm John Stockton.

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1: 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Right in the feels. 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

0: No, I just meant that DZ has your solution. If there was a problem, yo, I'll solve it. Or he might make it worse. 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
1: Well, what do we got today is the big problem.
2: Gee, so an ex done reached out and rocked your world.
1: Oh, an ex reached out. Let's hear all about it.
2: Ex reached out and rocked your world, G.
1: Girl, I mean boy, whoever this is to, bye. Next. Who sent to it? Who's ex?
2: This is actually you. Allie wrote it. Nah,
1: hell
2: chill,
1: no,
2: chill.
1: It ain't.
2: No, I know. That's funny. That's
1: but the ones that are in my DMs can get the hell out.
2: Curve immediately.
1: And you know who I'm talking to.
2: I'm already knowing, bro. Come on,
1: losers.
2: Son.
1: Okay, anyway.
2: But yeah, I mean, may or may not be a loser situation, but
1: let me hear this, though.
2: Listen, Allie and DZ, I'm dealing with a really unsettling situation and could use your advice. Out of nowhere, I got a call from an unknown number with an old area code. Someone I haven't spoken to in years. It turned out to be my ex-boyfriend. Right before I hung up, he shocked me by admitting that he had named his new born daughter after me.
1: What?
2: You heard. I told him
1: that's
2: how
1: weird.
2: Completely bizarre that was, recommended he change it, and immediately cut the call short.
1: You named your daughter after a girl you used to sleep with and date?
2: After an ex, dog.
1: That's alive? That's alive?
2: That you ain't, I mean, arguably had like no contact.

0: with, right?
1: My
0: they say
1: names,
0: for years.
1: If we do that, she better have drowned tragically, like in a boating accident. Like, there is no way I'm naming a kid after his ex.
0: I don't know if I'm.
1: Are you out of your damn mind? Okay, listen.
0: So, cut the call short. Even though I knew he had remarried since our split, I have moved on entirely and had absolutely no idea he was expecting a baby. During our brief conversation, he confessed to tracking my life through some social media and mutual acquaintances over the past few years. It made me cringe even more to think that he talked his wife into using my name, likely keeping her completely oblivious to our past relationship.
1: Cuckoo.
0: This has left me completely overthinking everything. Part of me is debating whether I should contact his now wife and tell her the truth, despite the fact that we are complete strangers and it would be an incredibly awkward introduction. On the other hand, I worry that staying silent makes me a terrible person since we live in entirely different states. There's no chance of us ever crossing paths. Yeah. What do you think is the best course of action for me to take? So you got a crazy ex, right? Let's break it down. A crazy ex has named their newborn kid after you. Their partner does not know this.
1: This is weird.
0: I'm assuming, because sometimes you do talk about exes, sometimes you don't.
1: No woman would okay this, like I said, and especially if the woman's alive.
0: Now, if she, let's say in a parallel universe, in a different Spideyverse, she does know about you and just thinks the name is actually pretty. And somehow in a wild world, he convinced her to think that, girl, I just thought the name was pretty.
1: There's
0: when we
1: no
0: dated.
1: Way.
0: I never really loved her like that. I just liked the name. I don't think about her like that.
1: Mm-hmm.
0: Right? Either way, it's crazy because he's still shiesty.
1: Yeah.
0: He done called you and said, girl, I named this baby after you. I've checked in on you after years. He's playing both roles,
1: that's
0: right?
1: Weird,
0: but do you want to get into this weird right now in your life? Like, is this the point that you want to activate? Because I think you're feeling a little strange because at one point maybe you thought you'd have kids with this man. Don't know how long y'all dated, but maybe it's drumming up some of those feelings of like,
1: thought that, and hence why it's subliminally coming out with the name.
0: Now you got a junior miss, right? And it's
1: so
0: not
1: weird.
0: Your baby. You ain't had no contact with this guy, and out the blue, he calls you from a number that wasn't yours. But I hate to say that this is one that I would bury and never think about.
1: I agree.
0: But I you already said what the best advice was. You told him, hey, I think you should change that baby's name, and then you hung up. You gave him zero contact after that. Don't answer them calls no more.
1: Mm-hmm.
0: And don't you dare ever reach back out and check in on them, right?
1: Oh, that's even weirder. How's the kid doing that you named after me because you secretly want to get back together with me, but the girl you have the baby with doesn't know that you are in love with me and not her, but hey, what's up?
0: Because you saying you knew that he had married some other woman, no, lets me know that you also checked in at some point, right? Like,
1: sure.
0: There's a little back and forth, but clearly
1: yeah, but
0: it's
1: I know
0: years.
1: Where all my exes are. It doesn't mean
0: that's
1: I want to date them again, but I'll check on them every now and then and be like, no kidding, he got married. Well, isn't that something?
0: That's what I'm saying, right? So you see that, and she saw that, and went, oh, okay, cool. It moved on with your
1: life.
0: Because you didn't even know he had had a baby.
1: Yeah, you don't care.
0: It's been years, and now this baby's going to grow up, and maybe he never even know about you. Maybe he tried to reach out and see, throw out some feelers as the sleazebag he might be, and since you cut it short, you'll never hear from this dude again. And he going to grow up with a little baby Bianca or something named after you in your honor. And
1: girl,
0: that baby will never know. That woman may never know.
1: Go around and tell everybody, I know I'm good, because he named his kid after me.
0: Or it's all going to blow up in his face when one day a friend from his past goes, Bianca, didn't you used to date a girl named Bianca?
1: Go to the line one. That's even more awkward if the baby mama doesn't know.
0: If she
1: okay?
0: don't know, I mean, I guarantee you she don't know.
1: Shoot. Hi, Kiss. Who's this?
2: Autumn in New Berlin.
0: Hey. Autumn. Girl.
1: Our girl. Let's cue up your theme song for calling 5 days in a row. I got a thing
0: for the world. Speaking of wild ones, G. this is a little bit of a wild one.
1: Autumn, what the hell?
0: What you think? Not for real.
2: Oh, my God.
0: What would you do? Would you tell the wife?
2: She needs to, like you guys said, she needs to bury it. Don't worry. His current wife will be a soon-to-be ex soon once she finds out about all this.
1: That's right. Yes. I would assume he's cheating.
2: Him.
1: Don't you think he's just screwing around, period? I mean, he's reaching out to an ex and naming a kid after her. Is this guy really invested in the woman he's with? Let's be real.
0: I don't know about cheating because it sounds like he might still be obsessed with you.
2: He's going to give it out himself. He's gonna lose it and just talk about it at one point.
0: Mm.
2: And talk to his daughter So you're named after so-and-so. He's going to ruin it himself.
0: I guess the conversation will come up. You ask, why did you name me such-and-such? Like, you ever ask your parents why they named you your name?
1: Yeah. They don't have an answer, really, but yeah.
2: Mine don't either.
1: I'm like, well, Autumn's pretty, I mean, you know. Right. Allison was just the times, you know. But,
0: fair. But that question will come up as a child. I remember it. That's a good point.
1: I think it's so weird that he
2: is
1: so clearly in love with somebody he used to mess with.
0: It's been years, dog. And why no contact did he have is crazy.
1: Why is he with somebody else having a kid? Like, he made his bed. He's going to have to go lie.
0: People make mistakes and have kids with them.
2: Other places too, I'm sure.
0: He's made a few beds.
1: He called her. He reached out.
0: Yeah, he reached out. That's the weirdest part of it.
1: There's a lot of mistakes he's making that are
2: inappropriate. He's not happy in his relationship, so he's got to pick on the past ones.
1: Thank you.
0: Do you think he's maybe thinking I could split and maybe start a family with my ex with the baby I've had?
1: That sounds delusional.
2: So we should get together.
0: Right.
2: No,
0: that sounds wild. No, that sounds wild.
1: He might think that, though, because he already named his kid after his ex, which is weird. And like I said, Autumn, like, that woman better have died tragically. Did you hear me say that? I'm not kidding, dude.
0: You're not naming
1: your kid after your ex unless she is long gone and we are horrified by how she died.
0: And
1: okay?
0: Even then, I had to have been best friends with her, too, because I'm
2: know about his ex's names. Like, I know all of
0: that is curious.
2: Matt's ex's names.
0: No, that is, think about it.
1: It's so true. Well, actually, as I get older, I don't ask ex's names.
0: Let's envision this.
1: Maybe if I was in a longer relationship, maybe I would have.
0: Hold on. Maybe there was other exes in between.
1: Care.
0: If it had been years, maybe he dated other women in between and they never got this far back in his history. If there's 2-3 other girlfriends in between the years that y'all had no contact, who knows? Right? Who knows?
1: I hate this guy.
0: Jeez. Right. Hey, all right. I mean, I don't know. I think, Autumn, you start off. You think bury it as well. I love it, but might not be everybody's advice.
1: I think she should. I'm changing my mind. I think she should call the baby mama and tell her.
0: You think call the wife?
1: Yeah, that he reached out.
0: Could you imagine just reach out on social media?
2: They had a part two.
1: Why not?
0: She's going to see the name in the social media message and go, oh my God, that's my baby's name.
1: Girl.
0: Oh my God, you're an ex? Oh my God.
1: Click, click. You know what that is? Receipts. Click, click. You know what that is? Me sending receipts.
0: Send
1: writing.
2: Go on a WhatsApp.
0: But if he called, there's no call log, right? Like, all you got is a stranger's number in your phone, right? You can't, right? There's no breakdown of the conversation. We need more advice.
1: And we're going to solve this next.
3: 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You got Saturday.

0: No, I just meant that DZ has your solution. If there was a problem, yo, I'll solve it. Or he might make it worse. It's What Would DZ Do on Kiss FM.
1: So he named his kid after his ex, and we don't think the baby mama knows. Right. And then he reached out to the ex, which is even weirder.
2: He said, girl, I named my baby after you.
1: What is going on?
2: I gave you a junior, not my wife. Like, what? Hell?
1: All right, go to Stacy in Watertown, because I just can't. Stacy, good morning.
2: Hey, Stace.
3: Okay, so first of all, yes. What a creep. How did he even get her number?
1: I don't know.
2: He probably got it memorized.
1: He probably had it, because I haven't changed my number in 100 years. Maybe I will.
2: He said there was mutual acquaintances.
3: But from woman to woman, she should call his wife and let her know how much of a creep she is married
2: You're thinking girl code. Like,
1: she's agreeing with me.
3: If you really believe in girl code, like, you need to let this lady know, like, you had a baby with a complete psychopath and named him after another woman.
1: Let me chime in here.
3: Who knows what else he's done?
1: I don't disagree that he needs to be outed for screwing over the woman and girl power. However, as someone who has dealt with this on both sides, yes, you want to know. But on the other side, when people are reaching out to you and they're in relationships, you don't want to get involved in that drama.
2: Yeah, do you want to open that can of worms when you're good?
1: It's been years. The loser in my DMs right now is a girlfriend. I don't want to. I could reach out and go, tell your man to stop DMing me, but I'm not going to, because I don't want the drama.
2: Yeah.
1: And I think about it and I go, it's not my problem.
2: It's not your problem. It's
1: like,
2: his.
1: It's his problem and it's not mine. So, like, as much as I say, tell the girl,
2: it's a catch-22. It's a double-edged sword. Because for all we know, and I don't think this is the case, but maybe he thought the name was pretty and he convinced her that the name was pretty too, and that is all it is. It's not because he reached out to you and said, hey, I named my baby after you. Or in a crazy world, he was just calling to let you know so you weren't weirded out and he wasn't really trying to get back together with you at all. He was just saying, hey.
3: Yeah, but didn't she say, like, they would never bump into each other? So why would
2: it
3: be
2: reach out?
3: She would have never known.
2: Why did he have to tell her?
1: He would have been a dead man.
3: He opened up that can of worms himself.
2: He did. No, you're right. You did.

0: officiating the. He could have.
1: You did that, man.
0: Oh, no.
1: You did that.
2: We all agree. He is the bad guy here.
1: Sure. No
2: by
1: question.
2: Far, by naming the kid after the ex, by reaching out to the ex, by having a baby with somebody else. Like, this guy all around annoys me.
1: But I'm Stacey's over going messy girl
0: he's,
1: code.
0: He's messy. It's a messy situation that neither
1: capacity.
0: One of those ladies need to be in, honestly. They should both just. Go meet for lunch and then leave him on his own at the end of the day.
1: I hear what she's saying. Even the capacity to name a baby after an ex makes you like liable to be crazy enough to do something else. Mm-hmm. I hear that, Stacey.
0: Like,
1: I
0: what else
1: that.
0: Have they done?
2: Mm-hmm. All right, Stacey, you're awesome. Thanks for calling. All right, girl, we'll talk to you later.
1: Bye.
2: She's like, it goes so quick.
1: She said, okay, bye.
2: This is the problem. People want to keep going. Like when you're having a conversation, I'm like, I want to keep going too, but we got other callers.
1: There's other calls. Sorry, mama.
2: Nate's in Brown Deer. He got his theme song this summer.
1: Oh, that's right. One of our latest.
2: Yes. We've added a couple. Hey, Nate.
3: How's it going?
1: Morning, dog.
2: Well, it was going
3: a messy situation.
2: Yeah,
3: messy.
2: It's not going well, Nate. That's how it's going. What should this guy or this girl do?
3: The girl should... Let them know, let the wife know, honestly. I'm not going to lie. That they need to change that name. They need to change the baby's name. That's forever problems in the relationship to begin with.
1: And
3: that baby's going to be two parents separated very soon. And it's weird that he goes and contacts her
1: to let
3: and
1: her
3: says,
1: know.
3: Hey, I named my baby after you.
2: That's
3: like, he's
2: creepy.
3: Got some feelings that aren't closed yet with her.
2: And you know what the thing is?
3: And he's taking it out on his future life.
1: Ooh,
2: yeah.
1: That's
3: and
1: a great
3: child
1: way to put it.
3: Doesn't deserve that. That baby's name needs to be changed.
2: Yeah, and it's already
3: beautiful
2: creepy.
3: Beautiful name
1: that's
3: or
1: a great
3: not.
1: Way to put it, Nate.
3: He's gonna have all sides.
1: He's taking that out on his future life. Y'all catch that, bro?
2: 100 people do this all the time. They get with the wrong person, and they're not.
1: Ooh, that gave me chills.
2: They don't want to be there. It's just stupid.
1: He's taking it out on his future life, not his wife. Life.
2: Like,
1: the baby,
2: move on
1: the
2: with
1: wife,
2: your life.
1: Everything.
2: Move on from your past, dude.
1: Yeah,
2: move on
1: and change the baby's name. No question, change the baby's name. But maybe to make that happen, you do have to reach out to the wife. Mm-hmm. Telling the crazy ex that named the baby after you to change it only ain't gonna do it.
2: Well, we still have Amanda and Racine on the phone, Nate. And the only reason I want to make sure we get to her is because she said she has experience with this, which made me go, huh?
1: So we don't have to listen.
2: Right. We gotta go, Nate.
1: Love, man.
2: Okay.
1: Talk
2: love
1: soon.
2: You.
1: Great advice. That was good.
2: Now I want to see what the hell Amanda's talking about.
1: She said plenty advice. Plenty times it's happened.
2: What? Amanda.
1: We're going to turn down for this story. What do you mean?
2: Rusty,
0: baby.
2: Okay. All right, Amanda. You have experience with this? With somebody naming their kid after their ex?
4: Mm-mm. No, not okay. Not that part.
1: Okay.
2: Reaching out.
4: With this control. Yes. I've had several people in my life reach out to me randomly after years of not talking to them and be like, I'm getting married. Oh, I'm having a baby. Stuff like that.
2: Weird.
4: You know what it is? It's control.
1: Life events.
4: Because they want you to think about me
2: they
4: again.
2: They want a reaction.
1: Major life events.
4: They want a reaction.
1: He's trying to get a reaction by saying, ha-ha, yes. I named my baby after you with another woman.
2: Wait a second.
1: He's just being dirty regardless.
2: Were you?
1: Ooh, Amanda might be right.
2: Wait, but you were already married, weren't you?
4: Well, I've had family members do this, so it's not just romantic.
1: Past,
4: present, current, all of it.
1: Cousins,
4: I go,
1: exes.
4: I'm going through it.
1: Okay, say less, say less.
2: Weird.
4: So, what
1: no,
4: I will say
1: I
4: is
1: it.
4: If this person reaches out again, you know, that if it gets to that point where it's starting to be harassing, then you got to do a police report. You got to protect yourself, girl.
1: But no,
4: and thank God you're not with that person.
2: Can you imagine the police report? He named his kid after me. He's a creep.
1: Amanda might be on
4: to
1: something.
4: No, not that. If he keeps reaching out.
1: As far as harassing, like I said, remember, it was like maybe you guys at one point talked about having kids. Who knows how long y'all dated, whatever.
2: Creepy.
1: Maybe he is just being antagonistic and going, I named my baby with another woman your name. Sucker.
2: He's trying to get a reaction.
1: He's trying to get a reaction.
4: I think it's a game. Yeah.
1: It's a
4: game for him.
2: I hate this guy.
1: Ooh, this is bad. We
4: need
1: an update.
4: Don't play the game, girl. You shut that game down. You go throw that board game out of here, girl.
5: Mm-hmm. 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

0: Your body's awake, but your brain isn't. Ali and DZ get your brain going with a question of the day.
1: The average American eats 35,000 chocolate chip cookies in a lifetime. So are you high, low, or average?
2: I'm on the high side of that for sure. I think I'm over 35,000.
1: You probably are. I probably am too, because as a kid, I would eat a whole damn thing of soft batch. I'm not going to lie. And I've destroyed some Famous Amos. And even though those are little, I'll count them all as singles.
2: Ooh, I've eaten a lot of cookies in my life.
1: Yeah.
2: Yeah.
1: All right. Autumn's in New Berlin. She called 5 days in a row and got her own theme song.
2: She sure did. And as soon as I find it, we're going to play it.
3: Good morning.
1: Good morning. All right, Autumn. You high, low, or average?
3: Oh, I'm definitely above average.
2: Thank you. It seems right, right?
1: Where are the people that don't?
3: There's no way that you can eat one or two cookies. Just like if you buy like those ones from Pick and Save, you may have two of them, and then you'll come back an hour later and have two or three more.
1: Mm-hmm. Oh, yeah, the plastic container? Oh, yeah, that thing's gone in a day, girl, please.
3: Oh, those don't last even a couple hours in my house.
2: You got to buy two containers, not two cookies, two containers.
1: And then you buy the bulk from Costco and still doesn't matter?
2: Still don't matter, bro. No? Gone equally as fast, unless you live in I wouldn't say a household like mine, but within a family like mine, because my wife's family, her sister and her mother are allergic to chocolate.
1: Oh, dang. Mm-hmm. That's a nightmare.
3: Oh, that'd be awful.
2: Nightmare for them. I mean, better for us. More cookies this way.
1: Allergic to chocolate?
2: Yeah. Like her sister Megan can't even smell it. It's crazy.
1: Really?
2: It's bad.
1: And there's no replacements nowadays either, huh?
2: No. That sucks. Think about it. You can't do chocolate replacement really anything.
1: No. What are they allergic? Like the cocoa or just chocolate?
2: I think it's the cacao. Yeah, I would assume.
1: Dang.
3: Yeah, that'd be awful. I would cry.
1: Yeah, because that goes into so much stuff. Well, whoever texted in cookies or life, we agree.
2: We agree. We couldn't agree more. That's why 35,000 in a lifetime seems like low.
1: Seems low.
3: My kids are probably high.
1: Yeah. Did you hear what I said about how they got invented on accident, the cookie?
3: Yeah.
1: Wasn't that funny? They dropped chunks of chocolate thinking they would turn into a chocolate cookie, and it just made a chocolate chip cookie. I thought that was so cool.
3: Look at what they did to our lives. Now we're eating 35,000 cookies.
1: Yeah.
2: A lazy accident, bro.

0: A lazy accident that actually worked out in our favor. I'll take it.
1: Well, Autumn, thanks for calling. We love
2: you. Thank you, guys. Love you.
1: Bye. Carl in Cedar Lake texted in and said, I like to take my cookies and put them in the microwave and then put ice cream on the top. It's so good. I'm above average.
0: Ooh, he's definitely above average doing all that extra.
1: I know. 35,000 cookies in a lifetime?
0: No way.
1: Where are you at? Let's go to OG Lori in Milwaukee at Timmerman Airport. Lori.
3: Good morning. Buenos dias.
0: Uepa.
1: Buenos dias. Dawn in Muskego texted in, said, I'm on the higher side because I make chocolate chip sourdough cookies.
0: You make who to what? When are you bringing them, huh?
1: Dawn, if you don't bring them here, we're coming to find you at the gym. I know where you live.
0: Dawn, don't play with us. You said, huh, no.
1: What? Yeah. Sourdough?
0: Ooh. It's almost like a croissant something
1: Girl,
0: type chocolate chip cookie.
1: You better start
0: cookie.
1: Your little outdoor bakery on Saturday like all these chicks on Instagram do.
0: I don't have my mouth water often, but God. Dang. Or should I say God dawn?
1: Lori, you high, low, or average?
3: I am definitely low.
0: Really?
3: Now, if you're talking peanut butter cookies, I'm probably in the million level.
1: Okay.
0: Okay, so you replaced. Wait, so you're not a big chocolate chip girl?
3: Not huge chocolate chip cookies. I like them, but I prefer peanut butter.
0: You're really? The 1%. She's the 1%.
1: Peanut butter cookies are so hit and miss for me, though. Some are more sweeter. Some are more bland.
0: Don't
3: and I will
0: them.
3: Correct you. There is a replacement for chocolate.
1: What
3: it's
1: is
3: called
1: it?
3: Carob.
0: Carob. Mm. What's carob?
1: Is it with a C or K?
3: C-A-R-O-B.
0: Carob.
3: That's what they use as a cocoa replacement.
1: Ah. How do you know so much?
3: It doesn't have any
1: caffeine, random knowledge.
3: And it's higher in fiber and calcium than normal cocoa. You can get carob, like chocolate type items.
0: Really?
1: It comes in like they come in like pods, these little seeds, on a tree.
0: Does it melt like chocolate still or like cacao? Like, can you make cookies basically with it?
3: Oh, yes. Oh, really? Yes. My mom used to use it because her younger sister, her three nephews from her younger sister, none of her boys would eat chocolate. None of them.
0: That's crazy. That's insane that kids wouldn't eat chocolate.
1: Well, if you don't know the difference or don't care, when I Googled it, it says it doesn't taste like chocolate, but it looks similar and shares a dark roasted appearance and has a naturally sweet caramel and malty flavor with an earthy or nutty profile. It sounds like a coffee.
0: Yeah,
1: it
0: sounds like, kind of right.
1: But it just lacks the bitterness of real cocoa.
0: I'll take that.
3: Yeah, that's the only substitute I have ever known, and I only know because my mom was a phenomenal cook and baker, and she made everything under the sun.
1: So it says it lost its popularity because it has is a poor tasting substitute for chocolate. I'm
0: They're
1: sorry,
0: like, ew,
1: Lori.
0: This is dark chocolate. Ew.
1: No.
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0: You've been tubing, right, DZ, or no?
1: I have, okay. Like twice in my life.
0: Okay, I didn't want to assume, because...
1: some people haven't.
0: A lot of people have not tubed. Tons of people have never water skied and never will, honestly, because if you don't have exposure or a boat, why would you?
1: So I was going to say, some people have never been on a boat.
0: That's what I mean. Like, I met somebody. You know how we always joke about people in the suburbs never go to the city?
1: Yeah.
0: I met somebody in Milwaukee. It's not a joke. I met somebody, though, the other way, who grew up in Milwaukee.
1: You've never been at a bird.

0: and had never been to the burbs, and she was like 30. And I went, wow, we need to discuss this sometime about not leaving your city. You know what I mean?
1: That's common too. There's people that have never been to Von Maur.
0: Yeah.
1: Facts.
0: Me, I'm one of them. Yeah. Hi. My bank account said we're good.
1: Said we ain't doing that. What's wrong with you?
0: Oh, man. Okay, but no, I just asked you about the tubing because Owen and Hudson went up north this week and they went to Minocqua, which I've actually been to because I used to live in Wausau.
1: Okay.
0: So it was one of those towns I went to back in the day, you know, and it's a beautiful up north town.
1: It's one of them up north there,
0: total storybook,
1: scony,
0: you know.
1: Very scony, heard.
0: And so I guess they went tubing when they were up there because it was them and their dad, and I don't know where they were, whose house they were at, but they had the great time. But they came home complaining how sore they were. And I said, Hudson, that's your chest muscles from holding on.
1: That's having to use your force, yeah. My boy.
0: And he goes, oh, no, that's my arms. I go, it's everything, man. I go, welcome to using your muscles.
1: You got a little workout right there, my guy.
0: You get so sore from tubing. And they look like tomatoes. They were burnt to a crisp when they walked in the door.
1: But I believe it.
0: But the first thing he says to me is not, hey, Mom, tubing was so much fun, or we had so much fun up north. The first thing Hudson says to me is, are you going to ask me about Spider-Man? I said, you saw it on Thursday. It's like 5 days old
1: it's
0: now.
1: It's a week later, guy.
0: He's
1: no.
0: like, well, you didn't ask me. I go, well, you wouldn't tell me anything.
1: Right.
0: So he was very excited, and he wants to come back into the show to talk about Spider-Man.
1: To talk about it,
0: so
1: okay.
0: So what's the excuse I give him that he can't come in?
1: We're busy. Our boss said no.
0: Hi, I'm the boss. Oh, man. Call
1: is this
0: me.
1: What it means when it's like the dog days of summer?
0: Yeah.
1: Like, this is it? The dark days of it?
0: It's August. We're like getting ready. We're going to have to start buying back to school soon.
1: We're barking.
0: I've now got, you know, the back to school night in my phone.
1: Summer, no.
0: No, wait. Hold on. The fair starts this week. We got plenty of summer.
1: What are we talking about?
0: Let's go.
1: We got hella summer left, son. We ain't even done VIP yet.
0: We're good. We're good.
1: We need to chill. That's
0: we're
1: right.
0: Just fine.
1: We are getting way too ahead of ourselves.
0: 17 festivals left, by the way.
1: Maybe like third or fourth week of August, we could start talking.
0: Yeah, maybe.
1: Maybe.
0: All right.
1: We'll see.
2: All right. Yeah.
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0: I was in a shock when Owen told me what his plans were for the next few months.
1: Okay.
0: He has taken it upon himself. You ready for this?
1: What? What, he taking upon himself to what? Do I got to fight this kid? Now, come on now.
0: Yeah, because I'm going to fight the kid because I was just, I had a, my reaction was tears, joy, sadness.
1: Oh. Well, this is joy.
0: He told me he's about to take driving classes, dude.
1: Hell no.
0: I went,
1: no.
0: And as soon as he said it.
1: You got to be old enough to drive. You're not old enough yet,
0: you
1: kid.
0: You guys, Owen's going into high school, but he turns 15 in October, okay? So he's 14. God. He's one of the oldest in his class.
1: Oh, my God. He's turning 15.
0: Yeah, and I'm freaking out because
1: he can start doing driver's ed?
0: Dude, he can start taking driver's ed. I'm having a panic attack.
1: My niece and nephew took driver's ed.
0: What?
1: My niece slash goddaughter, Alea, drove my car just a couple months ago because they have their permits now, bro. It's scary. It's
0: I'm
1: scary.
0: I'm not ready for this.
1: Your son, no. Like, your son does not have a chance to get his permit this
0: Owen
1: year.
0: Owen driving? Like, no. Are you joking me?
1: No. He got to be 16.
0: I agree.
1: He got to be at least 16.
0: Well, part of me, it was really funny when he said it because one of his friends was over and Hudson was also on the couch. We were all kind of sitting

0: on the couch talking, and Owen goes, oh, I want to take this driver's school because one of our other friends took it who's turning 15. And I went, wait, what?
1: Huh?
0: And then I went, wait.
1: Why are you talking about driver's school? You're a child.
0: And then it hit me that they don't do driver's ed in school like I did as a kid. Like, we had it in school.
1: It's not a part of the curriculum?
0: No. You got to do it outside.
1: It's not in the curriculum anymore?
0: Not that I'm aware of. You got to do it outside of the school. And then my mom was asking me, because I was talking to my mom last night. She goes, do you have to pay for that? I go, yeah.
1: Yeah, you do.
0: I go, that's why some people don't do it, because it costs money and it used to be included in the school. Well,
1: so in high school, I went to Warren Township High School, just right over the border in Gurnee, Illinois. Mm-hmm. Literally, like right over the border.
0: Yeah.
1: I did it. They still offered it through school at the time. I believe they still offer it through school, through the high school, depending on where you're at, location, yeah, and system. Uh-huh. But I did it in the summer. So I did like a quick course where we still had to pay. It was a couple hundy, because you got to pay for driver's ed. But then after that, bro, like I got my permit. It was only, a month's long course. Mm-hmm. Did it, got it out the way, and then bam. Mm-hmm. But it was all through the school, because going to pay private was always
0: expensive. That's what I mean. Like, I didn't even think about the fact that I would have to pay for this stuff, because it was part of my curriculum. So I'm like, fine, you know, we can do that. But I also understand why some people don't even want to go take the classes or learn how to drive. We had simulators in my high school.
1: I had we never had the simulators.
0: It was so
1: those
0: cool.
1: Are cool. Those are cool.
0: They were like video games.
1: Yeah, never had the simulators. They had us in old rusty dusties out there, really like in the rust buckets. But I do remember people talking about, and more particularly friends that lived in like the Milwaukee area their entire lives. Friends that said, and a couple homies from Madison, never took driver's ed, never drove a car, and then all of a sudden turned 20 and basically just went and got their license.
0: Really?
1: Well, because it was expensive. They didn't have access to vehicles.
0: Right? So it's like, who cares?
1: I'm not going to drive. There's no chance of me getting a car, so why would I have my license for no reason, right? I'm using public transport. Yeah. I'm getting rides.
0: A lot of kids take it for granted. You know, my niece and nephew, and I'm not even talking about kids that can't afford it, even just city kids.
1: Just
0: my niece and nephew who grew up in New York, they don't have cars. They literally take the train everywhere they go. And I looked at my sister and I go, that is so cool that your kids are just embodied in like subway. Like, they can go anywhere and get around.
1: Not
0: and
1: worry about it.
0: Not worry about public transportation.
1: Find public transit, right?
0: A lot of kids would be intimidated.
1: Some kids are completely intimidated and in shock of going, I got to get on a bus. I got to get on a subway. I don't have my own vehicle. That's first world problems, right? But there are friends that in a first world didn't have that solution to the problem. They didn't have a car. So they turned 20, got with other friends, got with their now life partners, and went, you got to know how to drive.
0: What am I going to do, you guys?
1: I mean, I say get it out the way now, G, because as scary as it is, you don't want to have the 20-year-old that has never driven a car before.
0: I would never allow that. If we had the resources for them to drive, they're learning how to drive because they got to go to work. Mm-hmm. They got to get a job. Mm-hmm. I don't care. If they're not going to do sports, they're getting a job or they're doing some extracurricular activities, period.
1: And at the least, you got a chauffeur.
0: And that's the reason I was happy.
1: Mm-hmm.
0: See, I cried because I realized Owen's going to be driving within a year, and then I
1: rejoiced
0: because I went, you can drive me everywhere.
1: Do you want to go to Target? Yes, here are the keys. Come on, you drive.
0: Hey, drop me off and come back in 20 minutes, man.
1: Actually, 30.
0: All right, what should I do? 414-533-1037. I'm going to put him in driving school, but I need help and advice because I'm honestly not stressed about him driving.
1: No?
0: It's Owen. Oh. Owen's the one who gets good grades.
1: Sure.
0: He does what he's supposed to do without me having to.
1: I don't care about none of that.
0: I trust him.
1: The grades ain't worried about. The trust is there. It's the fact that now these kids are behind wheels. They don't know how to life.
0: And they're kids.
1: They don't know how to life.
0: You're
1: don't put them behind a car.
0: You know what?
1: It's like when my little sister started driving. I remember this vividly. I was in college. She had just gotten her permit/license thing. And we were like, all right, Angie, I guess we'll let you drive around. I remember the panic the first time she hit on the gas. Oh, my Lord.
0: You had a panic attack.
1: It's 100%.
0: Somebody said you should totally sign him up for online driving. Zed. That's what he wants to do.
1: Only online, though? I don't like that.
0: See who's calling and what they... I'm stressed out because Owen's turning 15 in October. Yes, my firstborn is 15, everybody. You remember when he was born on this show?
1: Mm-hmm.
0: In the studio?
1: Literally.
0: Live on... I had labor. No, I'm kidding.
1: Look at that stain on the floor right where he was
0: That's
1: born.
0: That's from Owen. Hi, Kiss. Who's this?
2: Oh, good morning, sunshine.
0: Oh, you're going to teach my kid how to drive, Destiny?
1: Look at this.
2: Oh, sure not. Don't even want to teach my own.
0: Well, then call back another day.
1: Found this old dusty song.
2: No, you better keep them on the steering wheel.
1: Yes, do not throw your hands in the air. Keep them at 10 and 2.
2: You know what's funny?
0: Is your daughter driving?
2: She just got her permit a couple weeks ago.
1: What's up with all these babies driving? I can't handle this. No.
0: Listen, it doesn't feel natural.
2: I told her, no, and I said, she goes, Frank, come on, let's go dip some corners. Absolutely not.
1: She wants to go
2: dip corners.
0: Wait, what are corners?
1: She was trying to go baseline.
2: She was trying to go driving with me, right? Uh-huh. She goes, Mommy took me driving. Okay, well, let Mommy take you. I said, I'll go to the cemetery, drive around. She's like,
0: cemetery?
2: No, friend. Mommy Open already lot. Took me on the street with, like, real cars and everything already.
0: Mm-hmm.
2: So
0: did that start a fight between you and your wife?
2: No, because I let her do it. She got more guts than I do.
0: Yeah.
1: Fair enough. Whoever's most comfortable.
0: Yeah.
1: Like, I'll be the one that's teaching
2: expensive.
1: Our boys to drive. But it is expensive.
0: How much?
2: Grants. How about that?
1: Grants. Aw,
0: damn.
1: Get grants.
2: Right.
1: We're going to start a GoFundMe.
0: Basically, Destiny said, it's not the single mom lifestyle budget, but okay.
1: A.K.A.
2: No,
1: let DZ.
2: Jolana got a grant for her driving class.
1: That's cool. No, I didn't know they did that. That is actually cool.
0: That is really nice. In all seriousness, I'll just make their dad pay for it. I'll let the people get the grants who need the grants.
1: Depart.
0: I sound like I don't pay for anything. What's that?
2: Okay.
1: The insurance
2: as long as
1: is
2: dad carries in the insurance.
0: Yeah.
1: Here's the thing, man. I don't know if I like the fact that they're doing online and virtual driving. I think it should all
0: that's
1: be hands
0: scary.
1: On.
0: It's, oh, it
1: should
0: Ellen all wants to do on. All online.
1: No,
0: I know.
1: That's weird.
0: Oh my God, the phones are going crazy. All right, Destiny, we gotta go. We gotta see.
2: Okay, drive you guys later.
1: Love, bye.
0: Bye. Beep, beep. All right, we're gonna take your calls next.
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0: don't want to be an adult with a driving teenager.
1: Not yet.
0: So rude.
1: Once they actually know how to drive, it becomes pretty nice.
0: I'm having a panic attack over here, everybody. It's Allie and DZ because Owen, my firstborn, is turning 15 October 25th, you guys.
1: Crazy.
0: And it's happening. And every time I say Owen's going into high school or turning 15, people go, excuse me?
1: Mm-hmm.
0: And I go, yeah, remember? He was born.
1: It's an age marker because, mm-hmm. yeah, you arguably
0: 2011,
1: born,
0: baby, we're
1: born
0: there.
1: Born on this show, man. Like, well, my son Danny, born on this show.
0: It's crazy.
1: It's insane.
0: So I had a little panic attack when Owen said he wants to take the online driver's ed, but I am excited about him driving because I do trust him, but...
1: It's a milestone moment, yeah. Sure, and it gives you the opportunity to kind of, like, let them be more independent mm-hmm. while still being with them because you do have to teach them. It's not like they're just going to go through driver's ed and just know how to drive.
0: No, he's going to be with me. I want to talk to Quinn in a comment. Him a walk. Maybe Quinn can enlighten us a little. Hey, Quinn.
2: Good morning.
0: Hi, Quinn. You have experience with this?
2: I do. So I got my license 2 years ago, just about now.
0: Okay.
2: And so I went through the whole online process, mm-hmm. and to be honest, you know, it didn't really help. So I got my permit, but you have to go through something called behind the wheel first.
1: Of course.
2: And that's like an in-person thing.
1: Mm-hmm, mm-hmm.
2: And I will say the only way that you're going to learn how to drive is by actually like driving a real car.
1: Thank you, Quinn. How old are you, Quinn? You sound young, but also, you know, profound enough.
2: Thank you.
0: How old are you?
2: I'm 18.
0: Okay.
1: See? So you're
0: nice.
1: Young, man.
0: So you
1: fresh
0: did it.
1: Driver.
0: Now, here's one more question I have, Quinn, and I don't know if you know the answer because one of Owen's friends said you have to be 15 and a half to drive with a permit. Do you know anything about that, or if you just have to be 15?
1: That sounds right.
2: I don't know.
0: That's
2: the rules
0: okay.
2: are like always changing
0: yeah.
2: for this kind of
0: okay.
2: stuff. So
0: if you don't know,
2: don't actually know.
0: Yeah, well, it's fine because they can't drive alone until they're 16 anyway.
1: Right.
0: But
2: correct.
0: I don't know. I didn't know if that was true, if I'd have to wait till he was basically 6 months from October, but mm-hmm. maybe not.
1: I remember there being about a 6 month permit period before I could even apply for my license. I had to log a certain number of hours. I had to pass the driver safety course and go do the road test at the DMV. I had to do all that.
0: Mm-hmm.
1: And you need to keep having to do all that. But mm-hmm. like Quinn said, he said the online course didn't really feel like it did much for him. Behind the wheel actually
0: yeah.
1: does.
0: Well, that's the hands-on part. I get it.
1: It's
0: well,
1: a car.
2: Yeah.
1: It's hands-on. Crazy.
0: Quinn, hey, thanks for sharing. We appreciate you. Thanks
2: for
0: calling in.
2: Thank you, guys. Bye.
0: Bye.
1: Later, man. Call back again.
0: Yeah. Susan Reeseville. She likes to call and say hello.
1: Hi, Sue. What a dude.
0: Hey, girl.
3: How you doing?
0: Well, I'm not doing well. Thanks for asking. My kid's about to start driving. I'm going to have a panic attack, Sue.
1: Mom moment over here. Help us out.
0: Help!
3: I have two that are driving, and you have to be 15 and a half.
0: You
1: it
0: do.
1: Is 15 and a half.
0: Oh, pew.
3: Yeah.
0: All right.
1: That
0: pew,
1: sounded
0: pew.
1: Right. That sounded right.
0: That, yeah. I love that because that means I have 6 more months until he can start karting me around.
1: Well, here's the thing.
3: Right.
1: Would you take him around and let him, once he has done the driver safety and maybe getting closer to have his permit, would you take him to like an empty lot and let him drive a little bit?
0: If it was legal, yes. If it was not, no. The day it's legal, I will put him in the parking lot. If he's 15
1: the
0: and
1: day
0: a half,
1: he can.
0: Yeah, I will. My mom let me, I remember my mom taking me to a parking lot, but the rule follower in me says don't do it illegally. Don't
1: sure.
0: Why start teaching him how to drive illegally? Just do it right the right way from the start.
1: Not
0: you know?
1: Like my dad teaching me
0: well,
1: at 8 years old.
0: Exactly. Because
1: no,
0: we are leading and now you're asking, we're leading the way and you're like, so you're going to let him drive?
1: So you're
0: going like,
1: to let him drive
0: no,
1: before?
0: DZ.
1: Okay, so then I'll pick him up and let him drive my car.
0: You jerk. I hope he wrecks it. After you went through,
1: hey,
0: all,
1: chill.
0: You went through all that to get a new car.
1: You just said you want your kid to get in the
0: no,
1: accident in my car.
0: Actually,
1: knock
0: I
1: on
0: don't.
1: Wood.
0: That was
1: exactly.
0: Mean. That was mean.
1: Knock on wood.
0: DZ's traumatized from his accident. Already this
1: no,
0: year.
1: Jokes,
0: oh,
1: jokes.
0: God.
1: I hear you, though, but some parents would
0: yeah.
1: let her literally go, okay,
0: yeah.
1: you're close enough. Come get in the car. You're going to drive. You're
0: no,
1: 14
0: I,
1: now.
0: You're not going to hurt anyone in an empty parking lot, hopefully,
1: no.
0: but
1: right.
0: yourself. So I get it. But all right, Sue, that helped. Thank you for calling, Sue.
3: Yeah. Wait.
1: Oh, wait.
3: Where I live, it's farm country.
0: Oh,
3: all that kids, they're driving tractors at 10, 12.
0: They
3: so
0: are
3: already driving.
1: That's different.
0: They know. And you know what it is? There is something to having the knowledge. It's like driving a golf cart.
1: Yep.
0: You just have to drive
3: right.
0: something.
1: You got to drive something. Yeah. I do actually, Sue, I'll give you that. That does change.
3: Where I live, you have like 12 miles between towns.
1: Also, these kids had to drive.
3: To get a license.
1: Yeah, these kids had to drive.
0: Yeah, well, yeah, there's
3: yeah.
0: no public transportation.
1: There's no Uber
0: oh,
1: up in
0: wait, what's
3: no.
0: the closest
1: Bumble
0: city?
1: Town?
0: What's the closest city to Reeseville that you go to like shop? Seriously, like for groceries?
1: Appleton?
3: Watertown.
0: It is
1: Watertown.
0: Economy.
3: Beaver Dam.
0: Oh, she doesn't go to Oconomowoc. She just stops at Watertown.
1: Wow. Okay.
0: Yeah. Fair enough. Damn, you're up there. All right, Sue. Well, I'll bring Owen out there to the country roads to learn.
1: Country roads. Yeah,
3: a lot of state highways going through there.
0: Yeah, that's true.
3: Yeah.
0: That's true. All right. Thanks for calling, Sue.
3: All right.
0: Bye.
1: I don't like the windy roads in the country road back there.
0: I know.
1: Not for a fresh driver, G.
0: Well, my mom traveled for work. She was a school psychologist, and she would go from school district to school district in this area I grew up in, or maybe in the same one. Different schools, who cares? Not important. But when I had school off, I remember her letting me drive when I had my permit and going to work with her, and I was going on these windy roads to different towns to help, you know, go with her to work.
1: Yeah, the back road
0: and
1: country
0: she let
1: roads.
0: Me put it on cruise control, and I went to school the next day and told my instructor, and he was like, you should never use cruise control on a back windy road. I'm like, whatever,
1: let me live my life. It was fun.
0: I loved it, man. Let's go to Anna in Sherman Park. Last but not least, she's got some kids driving.
1: She do
0: at least one.
1: Pulled up on me yesterday too.
0: She did.
1: Yeah, she came to Gordo Bubble Waffles with
0: what's
1: the
0: up,
1: fam.
0: Skinny?
1: Buenos dias. What up, dog?
0: Hey, girl. Another girl that's lost a ton of weight.
1: She keeps dropping more too. She looks great. Looks great.
0: What's up, skinny?
4: I was not doing very well at Gordo's yesterday.
0: Well,
4: let me tell you.
1: Well, it's Gordo's.
0: It's Bubble Waffles. Come Everybody's on. Doing bad. We all want the Bubble Waffles.
1: I told her it's a reward for the risk that she's gone through. You know, she lost that weight. Risk it a little bit. Risk it a little bit.
0: Yeah, a little prize once
4: it
0: in a while.
4: For the fair.
1: Exactly. She said, "Wait, girl. Okay, heard."
0: All right, so. Tell me, Owen's going to start driving. He's going to be 15 in October, and I just can't even now.
1: Her baby's got to be in the same boat.
0: I mean, how old are your kids, Anna?
4: I have a 14-year-old and a 16-year-old currently.
1: That's right.
4: I am a bandit.
1: A bandit?
0: Okay,
1: what
0: does that mean?
4: I mean, they're already driving in the cemetery. There's no better place to take them to start practicing right here,
0: so
4: right now.
0: So morbid.
4: You can practice roundabouts in the cemetery. You
1: this
4: can practice
1: true.
4: Your stop signs, your turn signals, everything. And you know what? There's no judgment there.
1: This is true. Everybody watching is dead.
0: I mean,
1: And it's a great message, too. Like, hey, you act a fool in this car, you're going to end up here.
0: Well, just because they're dead doesn't mean they're not judging.
1: Well, yeah,
0: I'm going to the grave judging. You kidding me?
1: We got so dark. Wait.
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1: No, it's to the point where people are saying, like, claim your OG Audrey fan tickets now.
0: I've seen that.
1: What's your, like, pitch to those that are thinking about hopping on the bandwagon?
0: You might love my music. You might not like everything about me, but I think you'll like the music.
1: That's great.
0: That's the pitch.
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0: it. She said, I'm not leaving.
1: And I'm not done yet.
0: I'm not leaving till this show's over. And we said, whatever you want, Adeline. She whatever you want.
1: Pulled the Wolf of Wall Street, said, I'm not leaving.
0: Our pint-sized personality is hysterical. Adeline from Racine, you've been such a delight. Screw it. You can stay as long as you want because you're so funny. She's seven. She's going into second grade. We've learned about her ex-boyfriend, Maverick, her current boyfriend, Benson, who's got a mullet. And off the air, I just heard she might flirt with Keller next.
1: Yeah.
0: We're going to do dumpster fire dating with you, Adeline, and not me. What do you think?
2: Absolutely.
0: All right,
1: she's
0: great.
1: Down.
0: Well, I have a story I wanted to tell you and DZ about. I don't know if this is true because there's so much stuff on the internet that's a lie, but we're just going to act like it is because I keep seeing it everywhere. There is this story where this man allegedly had $1 million put into his bank account on accident.
1: He got accidentally given $1 million.
0: $1.1 million
1: You'd never see me again.
0: You would never see me either. So you know what he did? He started spending it, and he spent some of it before they realized there was a glitch, and he had $1 million he wasn't supposed to have. So the bank came and said, well, you need to give it back. And he said, no.
1: No.
0: And so he took, allegedly, a year in prison over returning the million. And honestly, same guy.
1: They gave him an option?
0: I would probably do it too.
1: They gave him an option.
0: If you can't pay it and you're like, I don't know. That's what I'm
1: Here's
0: like.
1: Here's the thing. Can't and won't are two different things. It's not that I can't. I won't.
0: Oh, it says he's still legally required to return the money after his release.
1: So y'all got me messed up.
0: So he has to pay $191,000. I guess that's what he spent. But it was an accidental $1.1 million. First of all, this is a bank deposit that was an accident. This is like a dream.
1: It's a wire transfer mistake. That's y'all mistake, not mine.
0: I just can't even. I can't.
1: I would have happily done a year in prison for $1 million.
0: Would you
1: have
0: done?
1: That's an even trade-off. Think about it.
0: I would have
1: too. He just hired himself as a part-time prisoner for 365 days.
0: Yeah.
1: To get away with $1 million. Granted, he didn't necessarily get away with it.
0: Mm-hmm.
1: I would have not given the money back either. And I'd be like, y'all gonna have to do something. Y'all gonna have to find me and find
0: me. Adeline, I know you're only seven, but would you take jail time or would you give the million back?
2: I would give the million back so I don't get arrested and eat yucky food.
0: You know what? Smart. Only some people want to live that life. Fair enough.
1: I was just thinking three hots.

0: in a car, you at least got three square meals a day.
1: And I can have a comfy bed at least.
2: You're right. You're right. You're right. I guess I wouldn't. No, dang it, Adeline. Now you have me really thinking, but like, it's real.
0: You could live in prison like a king because people are going to think you're so cool because you got away with $1 million that accidentally got wired to you. It's not like you're in jail for something crazy. Like, you didn't rob a bank, right?
2: Well, you kind of did.
1: Yeah, we kind of did.
0: It wasn't your idea, though. The bank robbed themselves and accidentally gave you the money. So it's not my fault. I'm here wrongly imprisoned over something that I did not do.
2: The person who accidentally put it in his account is the one who should go to jail.
0: That part. They're the ones that, yes.
2: But this is why human error is like everywhere. You see it everywhere you go. I see people making fun of news stations where they have a typo, and I'm like, it's a human error. Like, there's people writing those. That's why.
0: It's a regular,
2: and that's the damn
0: person.
2: Problem with the world is that these people are going to have errors, you know?
0: You think the comptroller is some system, but the reality is it's somebody inputting it in and hitting it, letting it roll. Exactly.
2: Let's go to the phones. Why not? See who's calling. We're talking about this man who chose prison over returning the money after $1 million got put in his account. Hi, Kiss. Who's this?
3: Hey there, hey my friends.
2: Oh, Saucy. Adeline, this is one of our most popular regulars, Saucy. She's almost as sassy as you, Adeline.
0: She laughs
3: almost.
0: Like, not quite,
2: she
0: but
2: she giggled
0: close.
2: In the background. Saucy, you hear this?
3: I hear this, and I'll tell you what. I will take 3 hots and a cat for that $1 million because I'm going to set myself up.
0: Yeah.
3: I'm going to set my kids up. I'm going to invest.
0: Yeah.
2: Honestly.
3: And we're making money.
2: The
3: we're
2: way my house has so many things broken, jail might be an upgrade at this point, I mean.
0: Maybe.
3: Right?
2: I'm kidding.
0: No, for real.
3: I'd pay the house off. I'd fix everything that needed to get fixed.
2: Yeah.
3: Well, everything would be good. I'd take the rest of it. I'd invest it. My kids would be able to go to college.
2: You know
3: They'd
2: what I...
3: They'd be able to get homes of their own.
2: Do you know what I told DZ, Saucy, off the air was? I said, really? Because I said, well, I wonder if they let me come back to work after a year. And DZ was like, well, I'm quitting. And I was like, but wait, if you technically had $1 million, and I know you could invest, but technically that's only like 10 years of making $100,000 a year, unless you figure out, that's not that long to live.
0: No, it's not
2: that long. In fact, $1 million felt like not that much when I thought about it, and I got mad.
0: It really isn't. And most people think $1 million, like, oh my God, I could live forever.
2: That would be gone.
0: Never, never. You're going to waste $1 million thinking of investments on how to get richer. So $1 million really is just kind of like a springboard and a stepping stone. Mm. I'd say $1 million is probably closer to like 350 back in the day.
2: Yeah,
0: you know what I mean?
2: Probably.
0: Like, more or less equivalent what it is now.
2: Yeah, absolutely.
3: I'll tell you, my bank did the same thing when I was younger. And I had, and all of a sudden, I went and I grabbed money out of the bank. And all of a sudden, it told me that I had over $500. I knew I did not have $500.
2: What?
3: But that's what the slip said. And it was there over the weekend. And then on Monday, it was gone. I was like, oh.
0: I would have taken that $500.
2: Dang.
3: I'm with DZ. It should be on the person who actually did the transfer.
2: I said that, actually. But even though I know that's not the way the world works. But
3: I know. But hello, consequences. Like,
2: but, Saucy, that's like us.
3: Mistakes happen.
2: This is also a moral dilemma. Because you could technically find money anywhere. And if you found that much, you running with it? Probably. But would that be the right thing to do if somebody... lost their money.
3: What? If I did find that money somewhere or something like that, I can't even lie. I probably would turn it in. I would not.
2: See what
3: take
2: I mean?
3: It.
2: If it really came down to the moral dilemma, would we?
3: In my bank account, that's different.
0: If it gets wired to my bank account, somebody had to have done checks and balances, verifications.
2: Yeah.
0: There was steps, there was wires, there was account numbers. There was multiple steps of mistakes that were made. I am transferring that money to an offshore account and you will not see me again.
3: Mm. Oh, what $1 million? I don't know what you're talking about.
2: Exactly,
0: account,
2: Saucy.
0: The account has been closed immediately.
2: Maybe the next person will do the right thing. I'm kidding, Saucy. Thanks for calling. Love you.
3: Bye.
2: All right, let's go to the last call and see what they think. You can text, by the way, 414-533-1037. Hi, Kiss. Who's this?
4: Ariana West Dallas.
0: Hey, we know you.
2: Hey, if I was a rich girl, na-na-na-na-na-na-na.
0: That's not a theme song.
2: No, but we're talking about if you were a rich girl and you had $1 million in your account. Would you do like this guy and obviously take the jail time?
0: Skedaddle.
4: No, definitely not.
0: Well, you work at a bank. You don't count.
2: What would happen at a bank, really? Like, why doesn't the person at the bank go to jail?
0: How can you mistakenly wire somebody $1 million?
2: Make it make sense, Ariana, since you manage a credit union.
4: They get fired. I'm pretty sure they can get in trouble, get fired, and everything like that.
0: Sure.
4: But people make mistakes. We're all human beings, people.
2: A million, though? What was the guy supposed to get? A dollar, 10, and he got a million? 1.1?
0: You press zero a couple extra times, my guy.
4: What are you teaching this young girl? You guys have to teach her morals.
2: I'm sorry, what are morals?
0: She's the one that told me to take the money.
2: I don't know what morals are. Never heard of them.
0: Adeline was the one that said, I'm in the car with the getaway driver. Let's go.
2: How do you spell morals?
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0: Well, well, well, from pit bull to pit bull.
1: Mm-hmm.
0: Douglas, get up here.
1: We're just going to keep these dogs rolling. Douglas. Or should we say barking?
0: Sorry, I was in his face giving him the, I have a pit bull and I'm just obsessed with my dog, even though he's a half bulldog, half pity, whatever. Anyway, guess
1: he's
0: what
1: like
0: I learned?
1: 69.5, whatever it is. But yeah, what'd you learn? Well, what'd you learn? You said you had a Doug update.
0: I did. I'm learning, you know, how, when I adopted him on March 13th. Okay, so what are we, March, April?
1: Like 5 months, six
0: We're
1: months?
0: Almost 5 months in, me and Doug and nice. My new relationship. And it's great, you guys.
1: He it's was going a, well.
0: He's got three legs and he's amazing. But I learned over the weekend, we've had some rain.
1: Yeah.
0: We've had some snow since I mean, when I got him in March, we had snow.
1: Did
0: and,
1: it snow when you got Doug?
0: And I only know because I have reels of it.
1: Mm.
0: Like it was nice out when I adopted him. That's and then right. it snowed a week later.
1: That's right. And he was trudging through the snow with his little tripod.
0: He's over here just with his little ears popped up, but like not listening. Come here so I can talk about you. He won't even get up. He's doing the pit bull stretch, you know, where they're stretched across the whole like bed.
1: Moves across the whole body. Yep.
0: He won't even move right now. Okay, fine. So I found out during the rain that if he doesn't want to go, he's not going.
1: He's not going.
0: And I know this is very common. Now, there's no real anxiety. People will say, oh, you need to get him a vest. No. He's not
1: like a
0: shaking.
1: Weight vest? No.
0: No, he's not nervous.
1: He's just refusing.
0: He just is like, no, I'm not going out until it's over. And so when it was pouring from Friday through Saturday, I started to get worried. On Saturday, I'm like, you haven't been to the bathroom and you've eaten every meal.
1: Oh.
0: And you've drank and you still have not gone outside. So I put him on the leash and I'm dragging where his butt is like pulling on the bottom.
1: You go and use the bathroom.
0: He wouldn't go.
1: Dang, he's
0: so
1: still
0: I said,
1: healthy?
0: You look, I said, I took him under a tree where there wasn't as much rain.
1: Mm-hmm.
0: Doug said, nope.
1: Still
0: not
1: going
0: to do it. So I'm sitting there like, is he going to go in the house?
1: Dude,
0: how
1: did
0: is he
1: already go in the house and I haven't
0: sick?
1: Seen it? Yeah.
0: No, never went in the house, never went in the basement because he could have.
1: He could have.
0: That's where a lot of the dogs go hide and pee. When I dogs
1: That's where
0: it,
1: I or, dogs have. Yeah,
0: that's,
1: yeah, yeah.
0: Your dogs are great.

0: right? Your dogs have never done that.
1: But not at your house.
0: But I've had other dogs go in the basement and whatever, you know, fine. Yeah. But like they, for some reason, so Doug lasted, I swear to God, 24 hours, you guys. I was so worried about him. I was like, this can't be normal, but he's not going. He refuses. And then he keeps drinking more water. And I'm like, Doug.
2: Please don't.
0: Aren't you dying right now? I took him in the garage.
2: Just in case.
0: I'm like, screw it, pee in the garage. Sure. Nothing.
2: Nothing.
0: He would not go. Well, did your dogs go out at all? Not once during that 24-hour period.
2: Well,
0: how?
2: Our dogs aren't puppies. You know what I'm saying? So it's like that puppy energy. Yeah, he's still a puppy, bro. By all considerations, he's still considered a puppy to a lot of people. Puppy, yes, for sure. Puppy
0: really?
2: Energy. Oh, 100% still
0: he
2: got
0: puppy
2: energy.
0: He does have
2: puppy
0: energy.
2: But our dogs are older, right? We've had our dogs for years now.
0: Yeah.
2: And they don't have that choice. They don't have that bladder control either. So
0: I was going to say, because Dino's a boxer.
2: The older the dog, the harder it is, right? Dino holds it best when it's better, you know, when it's he knows he's going to be in the cage for a while. If we got a long day, they're kenneled up, great.
0: Yeah.
2: Hampton, she's a rock, bro. She won't go outside if it's inclement weather for 4 days straight.
0: She's like, Doug.
2: She doesn't care.
0: She's your little chihuahua looking dog.
2: Yeah, she's a rat terrier, so she's also, you know, 4 pounds, 5 pounds.
0: You guys, when we dog sat for DZ and Aaron, which I love to do, and I hope you let me when you go to your wedding again so Doug can hang out with his cousins. When we were dog sitting, I swear to you, Hudson took Hampton.
2: Yeah.
0: How much? 5 pounds?
2: Maybe Hampton. 7 max of Hudson, after a meal?
0: He carried that dog everywhere. He had it in his little pocket in his hoodie. Hampton and Hudson were besties,
2: they were
0: man.
2: Besties. They
0: and
2: connected.
0: Hampton didn't need to go anywhere. He just needed to be inside of a pocket with a person, dude.
2: She tucks very easily.
0: Sorry if I said he, but you know what I'm saying.
2: We don't care.
0: So I cannot believe that Doug went this long. Well, dang.
2: She's a pocket dog, but she will also literally, if it's inclement weather, she's the dog that will not go outside until it's sunshine outside.
0: What's with you and Hampton, Doug?
2: Yeah, between rain, between snow, between any type of like bad weather, if it's not sunny outside, she like Doug.
0: This face.
2: But they're adorable, so we kind of let it slide.
0: I just

0: UTI?
1: What?
0: You got to go potty. He's holding it too long.
1: Yeah, dogs can get UTIs.
0: Look, can they? I don't know.
1: Yeah, I'm pretty sure.
0: I don't know,
1: can.
0: But I will tell you this, because even though we're talking about dogs and holding their pee for 24 hours because of the storms this weekend, someone told me recently that we've been lied to our whole lives that, you know how they say to hold your pee is bad for you?
1: Mm-hmm.
0: Now they're saying the reverse, that it's actually good for your pelvic floor because it strengthens those muscles, which I would think would have been the common sense to begin with.
1: Yeah, I always
0: But for years, they're like, if you don't pee, you're going to have problems later. Uh-huh. You're going to really... They're saying it's like the opposite now.
1: I always thought that just it was strengthening record. Your muscles. Yeah. But yeah, apparently that's a real scientific fact now that we were told that it was a lie.
0: It makes sense.
1: It makes sense.
0: And it would make sense why these dogs are...
1: Never doubted it.
0: Built like steel.
1: Never All doubted right. it.
2: DZ, I said what I said.
3: I said what I said.
2: I'd rather be famous instead.
4: 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Doja Cat did.

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1: You're a jerk.
2: You get to be our moral compass.
1: No, wait, you're a jerk.
2: It's time to find out. Am I the jerk?
3: Look what you did, you little jerk.
4: Ooh, somebody took their wife's purses to Goodwill.
5: Ooh, donated them?
4: Don't mess with our bags, okay?
5: Mm.
4: Adeline from Racine is in here. She's our pint-sized personality. She's seven, everybody, and she's going into second grade. Hi, Adeline.
5: Morning.
6: Hello.
4: Does your mom ever carry a purse or a bag?
6: She carries her fanny pack.
4: A fanny pack. Girl, a lot of people do these days.
6: I carry
4: days.
6: A fanny pack, too.
5: I love that you call them a fanny pack and not a crossbody. That's so good. That's so good.
4: I have a pink fanny pack as well.
5: It's
4: I love
5: a fanny
4: it.
5: Pack, Mom.
4: Uh-huh.
5: Clock it.
4: Yeah.
7: I'm going to work with it.
4: Well,
6: period.
5: Yes, Boo. Yes,
4: Boo. So, Adeline, what do you think would happen if your dad secretly threw away your mom's crossbodies, fanny packs, and bags?
5: Mm.
6: I'd beat him to the floor.
5: Dad?
4: Well, whoa. I hope Dad's ready for that.
6: Because they're expensive.
5: Yeah. Oh. Yeah, that's right.
6: It's very hard to find them.
5: Mm-hmm.
4: All right. Well, this is a man who wrote in. Dan. Oh, look at that. Same name as DZ. Dan, you sure this isn't you?
5: No.
4: You
5: no.
4: sure, DZ?
5: I wouldn't make this mistake.
4: All right. Well, listen up, Adeline. This is what Dan said. He said, am I the jerk? My wife and I got married last summer. We are in an apartment right now, but we're building a house, and I'm getting upset with the amount of bags and purses my wife owns. So all the time I tell her we don't have room for these, and they've either been gifts or she goes and purchases them on her own over the years. And in fact, he's even bought her some. He says, I bought her some purses myself, and it's turned into a variety of bags and purses, you name it, she's got it.
5: So she got a collection going, and he's contributed to it.
4: Mm-hmm.
5: Basically. Okay, I'm listening.
4: We're moving into our home in a couple months, and we're going to have a much a bigger space, but I've already threatened to take everything to Goodwill without her knowing. Am I the jerk for taking her purses to Goodwill before we move into our new house?
5: Oh, Dan.
4: Dang, Dan.
5: Dan, the purse man.
4: Leave her bags alone.
5: Here's the thing. He's creating a problem he doesn't even realize, right? It's a catch-22.
4: I know.
5: Right? Like,
4: why can't she have her bags?
5: And you're starting a problem that I don't think you want to really go with, my boy, because you're going to get rid of bags, and guess what's going to get replaced? More bags. More expensive bags.
4: Uh-huh.
5: The spitefulness here, and I don't know if you guys all carry bags. You know, Adeline, you're young, so you have a backpack. I don't know if you always carry purses. Mom obviously carries a crossbody, but you need options. You need variety. You don't need the same bag for every day, for every

0: thing.
1: No.
0: Sometimes you need a bigger bag. Sometimes you need a smaller
2: bag.
0: Well,
2: Adeline, look, I have a work bag. Then I have a purse in the car. Then I have a crossbody for like when I go to the fair, like your mom with the fanny pack or Summerfest. Mm-hmm. I have so many, and there's different colors. I have black and I have green and I have red and I have ones with a clutch and that aren't a clutch. And like, there's just so many. And then like some go across my body and some don't. And some are short.
0: Yes.
2: Right?
0: She said, yeah.
2: Adeline's like, that's a lot of bags.
0: It's a lot of bags. But then you have all these bags and your husband says, you ain't got no space for all these bags. We're going to start getting rid of them. Do you let him?
3: I would, because then I would just buy more with his money.
0: I knew it. See, that's what I mean. He doesn't know the problem he's starting. He gets rid of bags. They're just going to get replaced with more bags.
2: That's great
0: more
2: advice.
0: Expensive bags.
3: That would be my boyfriend, because I already have a boyfriend since first grade.
2: Excuse me?
0: Excuse me?
2: What is his name?
3: His name is Benson.
2: Benson is such a hot name. Is he cute?
3: Yeah.
2: Is he nice?
0: Dad, did we know about this?
2: Wait. He's not nice?
3: He is nice.
2: Oh, he better be, or I'm going to beat him down. Is he smart?
0: Where are my keys at? I got to go meet up with Pops real quick. Hold on. Dad, I'm on the way. Yeah, we go meet this Benson kid.
2: He better be smart.
3: He's smart, but my other boyfriend, he doesn't even know. He doesn't know what 10 plus 10 is.
2: Well, I couldn't make this up if I tried.
0: He doesn't know what 10 plus 10 is? So, your second boyfriend?
2: So he's not that smart.
3: Yeah, that's why I broke up with him.
0: Oh, okay, so ex-boyfriend.
2: Does he know about the new guy Benson, or does your ex, what's your ex's name?
3: My ex's name is Maverick.
2: Maverick. Oh, second grade is very, very chaotic.
0: Let me sip my tea real quick. Maverick, I forgot we doing Am I the Jerk?
2: Hold on. Forget about Am I the Jerk. So what did Maverick say when you broke up with him for Benson?
3: He just said, okay, but be careful with Benson because he's hot.
0: That's exactly what they said in first grade. Yeah, buddy.
2: I love 100%. This show so much. This is my favorite day ever. I'm not going to lie. Okay, Adeline, you're the best. You have to keep telling us your entire life story as we continue on. Who cares about Am I the Jerk? But nonetheless, he is the jerk if he takes his or her bags to Goodwill, right?
3: Yeah, I would just buy them back from Goodwill.
2: Yeah. Is Adeline the jerk for breaking up with Maverick for Benson?
0: No.
2: I don't think so either.
0: No, sounds like Benson was a better catch.
2: Yeah.
0: Benson got more brain, son.
2: Yeah.
3: My ex is not smart.
0: Yeah. Forget that Maverick guy.
2: I love this.
0: Doesn't know 10 plus 10? Who doesn't know 10 plus 10
2: nowadays?
0: Especially
2: in second grade.
0: Are you kidding me?
2: Rude. You don't have 20 fingers. That's the problem.
0: Yeah, but you've got 10 fingers, 10 toes. How do you not know? Wow.
2: All right. Is Dan the jerk for taking his wife's bags to Goodwill? And Adeline is not the jerk for breaking up with Maverick, just so we're clear.
0: Oh, that's decided, girl. That's decided. Don't worry about that. We're worried about Dan right now.
2: Mm-hmm. All right, we're going to take your calls next.
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0: think you're a jerk.
1: You get to be our moral compass.
2: No, wait, you're a jerk.
1: It's time to find out. Am I the jerk?
3: Look what you did, you little jerk.
4: Madeline's in here, our pint-sized personality from Racine, and she is 7 going into second grade, and we learned she has an ex-boyfriend and a current boyfriend.
5: Mm-hmm. 7 and going on 17.
4: Benson has a mullet, her new boyfriend, and he's hot, and so it's just amazing.
5: Mullets are in now.
4: Yeah. You told us a lot today, Adeline. We love it. Thank you. You were made for radio. Yeah, I'm telling you. Oh, she giggles, knows.
5: She knows.
4: Adeline, today we do Am I the Jerk, where Dan wants to know if he's the jerk for taking all his wife's bags and purses to Goodwill before they move into their new house. And you thought he should get a beat down,
5: yeah,
4: right?
5: To the ground.
4: Mm-hmm. Yeah, absolutely.
5: Because you don't do that.
4: Mm-mm. Well, let's start with Kelly in Sussex, one of our regulars, who's got an opinion this morning. She's on the phone. Hey, Kelly.
5: What up, yo?
6: Good morning.
5: Good morning.
4: Say hi, Adeline.
7: Hi.
6: Hi. You're so sassy. I love it.
7: Thank you.
4: I love it, too,
5: she's
4: Kelly.
5: She's all bashful now. She's like, thanks. Uh-huh.
4: I love it, too. Well, Kelly, is Dan the jerk for taking his wife's bags to Goodwill?
6: Oh, he's definitely the jerk.
4: Mm-hmm.
6: We have bags for every outfit.
4: Bags.
6: There's a reason we have so many bags and shoes.
4: Yeah, and they need like their own closet. They've got their own personality.
5: I didn't even think about the coordination mm-hmm. with the shoes. Sometimes
4: that's
5: you do buy
4: color.
5: Bags on purpose because they match specific yeah. shoes. I was just thinking like rotation.
4: I have this
5: style.
4: this red clutch and I love it, but it's so specific to like what I can take it
5: with
4: that
5: it
4: where
5: with.
4: It doesn't look ridiculous. It's
5: yeah.
4: always like the pop of color on black.
5: Right.
4: You know, so like yeah. it's we do have tons of different bags and purses.
5: The red clutch with the red pumps. Duh.
4: Yeah, exactly.
5: You can't get,
4: yeah, then you add the belt and it's over.
5: Oh, you don't add the proper red belt. Oh, baby.
4: Kelly.
6: Yeah, he would be hearing about it for a long time.
4: He would.
5: Yeah, fair enough.
4: He would get the beat down like Adeline said.
5: Like Adeline
4: mm-hmm.
5: said. Now it makes sense. Now the beat down makes sense.
7: Absolutely.
5: Beat down with the stiletto.
4: I love it. Well, Kelly, thanks for calling. She says jerk.
6: Yep, have a good day.
4: You too.
5: Bye. Much love. Peace.
4: All right, next up we got Megan in West Allis. You know where West Allis is, Adeline?
7: Mm.
4: It's where the state fair is.
5: You know where that is. You've been there.
4: It's okay. If you're in Racine, I know they have their own fair, too. They got the Racine County Fair. You got all these fairs.
5: You just don't drive yet, so
4: anyway.
5: You don't know. No.
4: Hey, Megan.
8: Good morning.
5: What up, G?
4: Adeline, this is Megan. Say hi.
7: Hi.
8: Well, you are so cute. I just keep laughing at everything you're saying.
4: Isn't she great? She's great. Well, do you think Dan's the jerk for taking his wife's bags to Goodwill?
8: 100%. He is the jerk.
5: Mm-hmm. Yeah. No
4: yeah.
5: question. No doubt.
8: It's not even like, you know, well, the thing is, it's like, well, we're going to be moving. You need to, you know, consolidate. And that's not, you're moving into a house that you're building. You're making more space.
4: Yeah.
8: So
4: what's the problem?
5: He is making more space.
8: Also, well, I get like he doesn't want to clutter stuff, but honestly, the thing is too, I just bought a house in February and that's when we moved, and mm-hmm. she's probably going to end up getting rid of stuff when she's packing mm. that she doesn't use or this anyway. A lot of stuff ended up going anyway mm-hmm. just because it was like, well, why am I packing stuff I don't use or, you know. So, I mean, enough the bags, though, but if she uses all of them and, like, that's her thing,
4: mm-hmm.
8: he shouldn't have messed with them and don't okay. say, oh, I'm going to bring all of them, like, work with her.
4: That's obviously, I agree. Point. I mean, he should not throw them out.
5: It becomes spiteful, in yeah. my opinion, after a certain point, too, if you know that that's their thing. If they mm-hmm. obviously have a lot of bags, they obviously enjoy the bags, let them be the ones to get rid of it. You know what I mean?
4: Right.
5: Like, I love
4: yeah.
5: clothes. If my wife were to get rid of some of my clothes, we'd have problems.
4: Yeah, absolutely. It's mm-hmm. like, I can throw out my kids' stuff, but not an adult stuff.
5: Yeah, buddy.
4: Mm-hmm.
5: Yeah, buddy.
4: Yeah. Yeah.
5: Yeah.
4: All right.
5: Fair enough.
4: He's a jerk. All right. Thanks, Megan.
5: 2 for 2.
4: Bye.
5: You too. Bye. Much love.
4: All right. Last but not least, we have Lori in Cedarburg. Adeline, did you know that when people call 5 days in a row, they get their own theme song on Allie and DZ?
7: No.
4: Yeah. You could totally get one. If you call 5 days in a row, you could have one. We have one kid, Waylon, who's going into third,
5: mm-hmm.
4: and he's got a theme song, and he calls during the school year on his way to school.
5: It's Lava Chicken.
4: Yep.
5: From the Minecraft movie.
4: That's his theme song.
7: I was singing that in the car today.
5: Oh, see? It's Waylon's theme song.
4: Nice. Well, Lori in Cedarburg has her own theme song. Let's pull her up.
9: I could have my Gucci on.
5: This is her song.
10: Morning.
5: Morning, Lori.
4: Hey, Lori. Meet Adeline.
7: Hi.
10: Morning. You are just a spunky ball of fire.
4: Everybody's getting a kick out of Adeline this morning, and I don't blame you.
5: Spunky ball
4: We've
5: of fire.
4: We've already learned about her boyfriends, the previous and the current administration.
5: Why we dumped them.
4: Benson and Maverick
5: into.
4: And the mullets. And
5: we like
4: what
5: mullets.
4: What they smart or not. I love it. But
5: mullets.
7: Love mullets.
5: Yeah. Not kids that suck at math. Yeah.
4: Definitely not. And which way are you going, Lori? Because we have two jerks so far. Dan threw is going to throw away his wife's bags or take them to Goodwill. What do we think?
10: Oh, bring out the vacuum, bring out the mop, whatever you want to bring out. It's a clean sweep.
4: Jerk! Where are the men who are triggered by this? Because you know there are men everywhere screaming in their cars going, get rid of the cups and the bags and the purses.
5: I just think it's rude, man. Sure, I get wanting to create space. You're, you know, moving. Like Megan was saying, you might throw stuff out naturally, but to do that and say, I'm getting rid of it, I'm going to throw it out, that's spiteful, bro. Yeah. And that's just evil. I don't think anybody's willing to say that now.
4: Well, Shelly on the east side said maybe some of his tools need to be donated to Goodwill.
5: Eye for an eye.
10: Let's flip it. What about his Legos, his games, his tools, his clothes?
5: Yeah.
4: His Legos.
5: Where would we be? No, for real. Where would we be? Boys and men keep dumb stuff all the time that really the opposite sex would go, why are you keeping this lifelong blah, blah, blah?
4: Nice.
5: You don't mess with my stuff, I don't mess with yours.
4: All right.
10: Well, DZ, you need to. I'll come with you and Addison's dad if need to.
4: You Adeline's dad? Yeah.
5: To go meet some of these boyfriends we out here talking about? Ooh. For sure. We might need to pick you up on the way.
4: Ooh.
10: Yeah, let's go for it.
4: Ooh, Adeline.
7: Mom said I could have a date with him in second grade.
4: What?
5: In second grade?
7: We're going to Kelly's Bleachers.
5: That's coming up. You guys are going to Kelly's Bleachers on a date?
7: We're going to eat a steak and grilled cheese.
5: Steak and grilled cheese. Is this real life? This is my spirit
4: animal.
5: Is this
4: real life?
5: Like, Lori?
4: You're on the show every day, Adeline. Yeah, I don't even care. We can't pay you, but please come every day. This is amazing.
5: Man, this is insane.
4: She said, I'm going on a date in second grade. I'm dead.
7: And the best part, we're close to home.
4: Oh, the date is close to home or his house?
7: This is close to home.
4: Oh, the radio station.
5: Well, that's really cool.
4: Really cool. Well, good. Well, then we'll come over when he comes to pick you up, and we'll meet him.
5: This is great.
4: How's that sound? Thanks, Lori. We love you. Bye.
5: Please have a great day. Kid, you are a riot.
4: Adeline, I cannot get enough of you. So you're going on a date. Who's going to pay at Kelly's Bleachers?
7: Mom is.
4: Does mom know? No.
5: That's not how it works.
4: Benson's mom should pay. If Benson, who's taking who
5: Benson
4: on the date?
5: Benson should pay.
4: Does Benson have any money? He's in second grade like you.
5: He better be a self-made man if you're out here trying to take our Adeline out.
7: I have my full piggy bank and
5: she's a strong, independent woman.
7: I spent all my $20 on my birthday.
5: Dang, you spent
7: $200.
5: Dang, you spent $200
4: on what?
5: Big ballin'.
4: On what?
7: On Target.
5: Time clocking.
4: Hey, friend. Cheers to that one. Cheers. Love to go to Target with you anytime.
5: Facts. Target is our favorite store.
4: You are so funny, and I am just loving talking to you. Adeline's our pint-sized personality. You can always submit your kid at 1037kissfm.com. Your mom put a dancing video up because you like to get down. Do you have a favorite song right now?
7: Yes.
4: What is it?
7: Milkshake.
5: Milkshake.
4: Well, I've heard of that song.
5: You like Milkshake from Khalees? Like my milkshake
4: brings all the boys to the yard. She's got two boyfriends.
5: Yours, you know what? Let me quit playing with her. But I have to charge my mind. You say lesbian. Say lesbian. All right. Girl. This is Saturday.

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1: I rescued you to be the guard dog at Kiss FM, dude. Get it together.
2: Come on, man. Earn your keep, Papa.
1: He already gave up. He's now laying at my feet, chewing on his bone. So let's update everybody on Doug in the studio because we had a big update yesterday.
2: What a guard dog.
1: Oh, my gosh. So we already have this couch in the studio that he lays on all the time.
2: Yeah, but it's basically his bed.
1: It's right behind me. You see it if you watch my social media or the Kiss social media, if you watch my stories. But yesterday I said, you know what? I feel like Doug's in jail, and I don't like it. I always feel bad for dogs.
2: Doug's in jail coming to work every day.
1: They sit in the house. They can't leave unless we put them on a leash. Yeah. Like, ugh, it's kind of like jail. So that's why we exercise them and have fun with them, whatever. Sure. And I'm not saying Bella didn't have some real boring years when my kids were little, but I think about these things, and it bugs me. So when I watch him on the couch, I know that he can't see anything. He can't even really see outside besides the top of the window.
2: Well, it's hard. He can't really like get up and see much. And then there's trees blocking, but
1: there's people coming in, and it's like being a really short person and not being able to see anyone walking in the door because you're too short to see out the window.
2: Because there's not a window directly to the outside.

0: side is kind of just the window to the foyer vestibule. Yeah, that the foyer. That you really can't see outside unless you're staring past two windows of.
1: So in true Allie form, I said, I'm going to solve this problem right now. The second.
0: Right
1: and I
0: now.
1: Stormed back to the sales side of the radio station, and nobody was there except for one person. So I said, hey, do you care if I swipe this chair? And it's like one of these king throne chairs, not a recliner, but like a king throne chair.
0: No, like when, like the
1: like
0: little
1: a sitting
0: like,
1: chair in a living room.
0: Like a sitting more, not Ottoman style type
1: it
0: chair.
1: It does have an Ottoman with it, though.
0: Does it?
1: It does. I didn't bring it.
0: Of course it does.
1: Yeah.
0: But it's more like a coffee chair, right? Or like a cigar chair,
1: right?
0: Where you sit, you got an end table. And you post up, you can read your book. I wouldn't say it's the most comfortable chair in the world, but
1: we have like three of them though, and nobody sits in
0: nobody ever sits in
1: and them. I was like, I go, do you care if I take this chair? And he was like, I don't care. So I carried it above my head. That's how light the chair was, you know, when you flip a chair over your head.
0: Yeah.
1: And I carried it all the way to the studio. I put it in the window.
0: It's in the corner.
1: And now Doug has an amazing chair. So if you come to the station, like when people come in today, they're going to be surprised to see Doug in the window, because he's the guard dog.
0: We already had somebody come in and be shocked to see the dog in the window. They were thrilled by it.
1: Yeah.
0: It's gonna be fun.
1: Ed got this big smile when he saw Doug looking at him through the window, and I went, oh, maybe Doug's gonna make some people smile on his way into the office today.
0: And here's the thing, since we're doing our Kiss the School Year Hello, our back to school drive where you can donate,
1: perfect timing.
0: It's gonna be amazing, because we're gonna have a box that you could bring donations in after 8 o'clock when them front doors open. Mm-hmm. So you can bring hand bought new donations.
1: If it's 8 to 10, you might see Doug in the window.
0: Exactly. That's exactly it.
1: Doug may come greet you if you bring school supplies. Yeah. Okay.
0: So if you pop in, but obviously if you can pop in, you can always text give, G-I-V-E, to 20357.
1: Yeah, that'll tell you how you can donate, which is awesome. So and the QR code is also up on the Kiss Facebook and Kiss Instagram. So
0: it's
1: going
0: to be cool to have Doug there, have all the supplies coming in there, and then it's going to be perfect.
1: The Amazon wish list, I love how we do school supply drives now. Where you just get on the Amazon wish list, you can order something that's $5 or $40, and you just have it sent to us, or you order it and drop it off. Fine.
0: Easy peasy, dog.
1: Yeah,
0: easy peasy.
1: All right. Well, we're kissing the summer goodbye, kissing the school year
0: hello.
1: And collecting school supplies for kids in need in our area. So
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1: No, it's to the point where people are saying, like, claim your OG Audrey fan tickets now.
0: I've seen that.
1: What's your, like, pitch to those that are thinking about hopping on the bandwagon?
0: You might love my music. You might not like everything about me, but I think you'll like the music.
1: That's great.
0: That's the pitch.
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1: And you know what that means. We ain't gonna stop. We got a new pint-sized personality.
0: I hope he's as funny as the one last week, but he did do the splits in his submission video.
1: Oh, it's a he?
0: Yep. And we've got a new What Would DZ Do that involves moms.
1: And this one's about a she. Yeah, mom going crazy.
0: Awkward. And don't forget about our back-to-school drive.
1: Donate to fill this wish list benefiting all the kids in Milwaukee. 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
0: You might love my music. 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

I bet. Said I got drive, I don't need a car. 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I'm doing things they ain't seen before. 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Fall off what? I ain't seen the horse. Called your bluff, better cite the source. Fame ain't something that I need no

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1: Like Anakin from Waukesha. So am I the jerk if I don't hire my friend's kid?
3: Yes.
4: Oh! He didn't even need to hear nothing else or ask any more questions.
1: I like
4: he
1: it right
4: yes.
1: away. Yes.
3: I think that he's jerk because aren't you able to like have a job until you're like 15 or something? I think that's just a little rude.
1: Or little Anna in Waukesha.
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Jenny was tearing up Lollapalooza. I was backstage doing some interviews with Odyssey. Go to my Instagram. We chopped it up with Young Gravy.

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Three nights down in Chicago. I don't know if you saw any clips online. She wrapped that up this week. 103.7 Kiss FM. 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
0: Oh, it's a he?
1: 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And we've got a new What Would DZ Do that involves moms.
0: And this one's about a she. Yeah, mom going crazy.
1: Awkward. 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
1: 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It's Brew, and this legend is back. Air Bud is officially returning next year. 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
2: Hey, what's up? It's me, Brew. What's something you know you should quit, but you just can't?
3: 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I know a lot of people don't like the taste, but it's actually not even that. 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
2: Oh, my gosh. 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

What's up? It's Brew. People in Chicago have started meeting every Sunday just to scream into Lake Michigan. Honestly, cheaper than therapy.

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It's Brew. Well, designers say pink will be one of the biggest Halloween decor colors this year, especially with how well it pairs with black, brown, and dark green. So, Halloween inspo this year sounds like emo Barbie.

0: It's Allie and DZ. 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
1: So Apple will now let you lease iPhones, iPads, and Macs instead of buying them outright. 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
1: What's up? It's Brew. 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
3: Let's get it started. 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Ready to count them down for you on the radio. Thanks for hanging out. We have a special guest too, Alex Warren, talking about his best and worst moments of the year so far. Of course, they both went viral. Plus, we'll welcome a new number one to the countdown. We'll get there later this hour. Right now, throwing it back to 2018, this song was surging and making Dominic Fike our first song up in the countdown. Baby Doll is on today's top 10.

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2: Alex Warren is our guest today. He's getting ready for his next album, Wild Child, out August 28th. So many memorable moments for you. Some good, some bad. Like the most talked about maybe is at the Grammys when your in-ears failed you. For those things though, I know that you're such a content-minded person. In that moment, do you think like, oh, it sucks, but it's also going to make such a great video?
3: It depends on what it is. Like at the Grammys, I thought my career was over for sure. Like when that happened, I sat down because I was about to be announced whether I won or not Best New Artist. And when that happened, I sat there truly being like, my career's over. Everyone's laughing at me and whatever. And at that time, I had posted the video kind of telling everyone what had happened. And it was the biggest blessing in the world, and I think that was a life-changing thing. But like at a show, yeah, like I think it just depends. Those people are there to kind of see those things. Like when everyone comes to my show, I think they don't want a perfect version of me, but I think when I play an award show or I play a TV thing, people are wanting me to be perfect. It's a weird thing. Like that caught me. It's so strange. But people who come to my shows want to just see me, want to see the songs that they fell in love with and feel. And the people who don't go to my shows and are almost forced to watch me want me to be this perfect musician. So it just depends. I think there's more stress with a live show, like with an award show, than it's my own show.
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2: As a co-host nation, the U.S. men's national team walked into their own World Cup with something they haven't had since 1994. Home field advantage. Down 2-0 inside 35 minutes, the U.S. men's national team never found their footing against Belgium in the round of 16. Christian Pulisic left with an injury, and a costly goalkeeping error from Matt Fries compounded the damage in a 4-1 defeat at Lumen Field. It marked the fourth time in five World Cups the Americans exited at the round of 16. It feels exactly the same, Tyler Adams said afterward. A historic knockout win, a golden roster, home field advantage, still not enough. The next cycle starts now. Will 2030 finally be the year the U.S. breaks through?
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7: All right, before we count down to the number one song this weekend, here's like a bonus song. It's on the radar this week. One that's not officially a part of the Top 10, but it's climbing up our charts fast. It comes from Meek. This is Fabulous. On the radar this week.

Ariana Grande, number 6, Hate That I Made You Love Me on today's Top 10. She reassuring fans this week saying that her break that she has planned after the tour was planned. It's not because of negativity or anything else that's been coming out. She just much deserved break after Wicked and now this tour. Moving through the halfway point of this countdown, Taylor Swift checking in at number 5. I knew it. I knew you.

getting closer to that number one song this weekend. Justin Bieber, Speed Demon, number four on today's top 10. Well, Bruno Mars getting ready to kick off the second leg of his North American tour with four nights in New Jersey at MetLife Stadium. Here he is again on the countdown. Risk It All, down to number three on today's top 10.

Dracula, our runner-up this weekend. It's today's top 10. What's up? My name is Brew. I didn't think it could get any bigger, honestly, after Driver's License, but Olivia Rodrigo continues to impress. And her third album, You Seem Pretty Sad for a Girl So In Love, might be her biggest yet. 100 shows on the schedule.

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1: And you know what that means. We ain't gonna stop. We got a new pint-sized personality.
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1: Oh, it's a he?
0: Yep. And we've got a new What Would DZ Do that involves moms.
1: And this one's about a she. Yeah, mom going crazy.
0: Awkward. And don't forget about our back-to-school drive.
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